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0: Crystal, Tanya, Roseanne, and Reba. The Queens of Country play here. The original Country Gold.
1: Let's go, girls.

You know this old world is full of singers, but just a few are chosen to tear your heart out when they sing. Imagine life without them. All your radio heroes

0: That is the possum. George Jones from 855 My Rowdy, who's going to fill their shoes? The original Country Gold with Rowdy Yates. And what's that I smell cooking on the stove?
1: Hi, how are you?
0: Well, I am good. What's going on?
1: Well, we're just playing some cornhole and having some shrimp and fries. Just wondering if you could play David Allen Coe's best country song ever.
2: Well, it was all that I could do.

Western song. I wrote him back a letter and I told him it was not the perfect country and Western song because he hadn't said anything at all about mama

0: That is Clint Black and The Rain, the original Country Gold with Rowdy Yates and Clint Black, spending time with us this weekend, talking his career and his brand new book, which really does dive into a lot of things that many never knew about your career and the sometimes seedier side of the industry itself. You know, for many, they think your career was this Cinderella story, when in fact there were days that were kind of dicey, especially when it came to your relationship with your former manager, Bill Hamm.
1: Yeah, and it's there's a good lesson in there. And I was always coming out of that counting my blessings that I found out about him early enough to still have some career left. You know, I still had to be careful about a few things that I talked about in that for anyone who's still living. And then there were some things that I just were too scary to go near. You know, he was kind of a scary guy, and I was just glad to get away from him. But there were things going on in the midst of all that I don't think I ever talked about publicly. And people around me who read the book can't believe it.
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0: Performing at the Country with Heart Benefit, which happens in Nashville at the Nightlife Theater. It's John Conley, rose-colored glasses on the original Country Gold with Rowdy Yates. And what's going on?
1: Nothing. Just sitting in the kitchen with my wife listening to your show.
0: Very good. Where are you calling from?
1: Reynoldsville, Pennsylvania.
0: And what can I play for you?
1: Well, she's very much loves Garth Brooks, so anything by Garth.
0: It's Rodeo from the original Country Gold.
2: His eyes are cold and restless.

0: and smoke. Earl Thomas Conley on the original Country Gold with Rowdy Yates. And next weekend, things will be getting a bit gritty around here, but in a good way. That is because Waylon Jennings' music will be center stage, and let me tell you why. On Rowdy's Radar back in 1977, his album Old Waylon went to number one, and on that LP was the smash hit single with Willie Nelson, Lukenbach, Texas. A song, by the way, that many thought would go nowhere, and Waylon himself really didn't like at all. Looking back, though, I am sure he changed his tune, especially on days he checked his bank balance.
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0: soiree happens here in just a couple of weeks at Nissan Stadium in Nashville, Tennessee. That is Alan Jackson. I don't even know your name from the original Country Gold.
1: Hey, Ruddy. How are we doing tonight, buddy?
0: I am great. How are you?
1: I'm good, buddy. Can I request a song?
0: Sure.
1: Can I hear Amarillo by Morning by George Strait?
0: Oh, yeah.
1: I saw him about just prior to COVID down at Gillette Stadium, and he's my bucket list guy. He's my favorite of all time, and it was a phenomenal show.
0: Well, I got news for you. They all.

0: The original Country Gold with Rowdy Yates. Instant winner.
1: Yes, sir. I was calling. I heard you say caller number 10.
2: That is what I am looking for. What's your name?
1: Stephanie,
2: where are you calling from?
1: Griffin, Georgia.
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1: Awesome. Thank you.
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5: 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We will find out what is next for him and his beautiful wife, Lisa Hartman, and

0: playing that for Walt and Karen on their very first summer road trip. It's Eddie Rabbit, Driving My Life Away, the original country gold, at 855-697-6939.
1: Hey, Rabbit, how you doing tonight?
0: I'm doing good. How are you?
1: Good. I'd like to hear a little Don Williams, Emmylou Harris, if I need.

0: summer's coming.
1: Indeed it is, from our very special guest, Clint Black, on the original Country Gold. Rowdy with you, and Clint, we have spent most of our time together talking about your music and your book, which is out now, but I've been told that we are going to be seeing a bit more of you and your wife, too, with a brand new made-for-TV movie on Lifetime, which I understand was inspired by your song Together, and I think in a lot of ways your wives Together.
2: Yeah, and I was really precious with that song, letting it out, because it's our little treasure, you know. And I've been asked before, but someone I know and trust makes a lot of movies for Lifetime, and who had been talking to me for 2 years about producing a documentary on me, came at me for a Lifetime movie. And I said no, I'm not, you know, really interested in that. And he said, well, will you take a meeting? So I took a meeting, and they won me over. It wasn't just going to be, here's my song, go do what you do. It was real involvement, the development of the script, the development of how Lisa and I would appear with small parts in the movie, and then what the sensibilities of it would be. You know, I really trusted that Adam Reed, our co-executive producer, who does a lot of these movies, I really trusted that he was going to involve us and just do a great job. So that's how it turned out. It really turned out good. And I'd do it again if they asked.
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0: 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And sometimes if I am out of the studio, you'll get the voicemail.
1: Hey, Rowdy, it's Matt from Plattsburgh, New York. We're just sitting here, my wife, my brother, my sister, and we're listening to your little George Strait. We would love to hear.
0: Yeah? Hello?
1: Epic fail on our part. Talk to you later.

0: 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And speaking of favorites, I am really looking forward to seeing a lot of them when we hit the road in July to visit our pals at WATZ at the Michigan Brown Trout Festival. Something else we've got on the books for later in the year is our return to Kentucky and the Daniel Boone Festival, and somewhere in the middle, we've got our fingers crossed and we are hoping to hang out with our pals in Illinois at Hog Country, for they've got a big music festival in the works. I am looking forward to getting up that way, if for no other reason than it gets me out of the Texas summer heat for at least one weekend.
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0: was Dr. Hook and the Medicine Show that originally recorded that song. I was not a big fan of it. But boy, Damon Sugar sure took it all the way. Queen of the Silver Dollar, the original country gold at 855-697-6939.
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0: Go right ahead.
1: Can I have you play Me, I Love to Lay You Down by Conway Twitty?
0: Yes, sirree. I know what's on your mind.
1: Hell yeah.

0: 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Instant winner.
1: Hi there, what's your name?
2: Clary.
1: Where are you calling from?
2: I'm calling from Tennessee.
1: Well, thank you very much for listening to our show, and congratulations to you. You are caller number 10. That means you are a winner.
2: Oh, my gosh, a winner of what?
1: It's our triple play prize pack, and you're going to love everything you get in there. Our fourth generation car or cooler decal. You're one of the first to win that. Plus our new look guitar pick for 2026. And we're also going to throw in a full color autograph.
2: Wow. That's so cool.
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0: are a big fan of his stuff. I hope you are here next weekend. 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That is Waylon. Ain't living long like this. The original country gold.
1: Howdy.
0: What's going on?
1: Can I hear Convoy, please?
0: You bet you can. What's your name?
1: Jerry.
0: Are you on the road this weekend, Jerry, or just hanging at the house?
1: Just hanging out at the cabin.
2: Yeah, Breaker 19, this here's a rubber duck. You got a copy on me, Big Ben? Come on. Yeah, 10-4, Big Ben, for sure, for sure. By golly, it's clean clear to Flagtown, come on. Yeah, it's a big 10-4 there, Big Ben. Yeah, we definitely got the front door, good buddy. Mercy sakes alive, looks like we got us a convoy.
3: It was the dark of the moon on the 6th of June in a Kenworth pulling logs. Cab over Pete with a reefer on and a Jimmy hauling hogs. We was

0: for about 5 miles or so. 10, roger, them hulks is getting intense up here.
1: By the time we got into Tulsa Town, we had 85 trucks in all. But they's a roadblock up on the Cloverleaf, and them bears was wall to wall. Yeah, them Smokies as thick as bugs on a bumper. They even had a bear in the air. I says, calling all trucks, this here's the duck. We about to go.

0: Big Ben. 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You're still too close. Yeah, them hooks are starting to close up my sinuses. Mercy sakes, you better back off another 10.
1: Well, we rolled up Interstate 44 like a rocket sled on rails. We tore up all of our swindle sheets and left them setting on the scales. By the time we hit that Chi-town, them bears was getting smart. They'd brought up some reinforcements from the Illinois National Guard. There's armored cars and tanks and jeeps and rigs of every size. Yeah, them chicken coops was full of bears and choppers filled the skies. Well, we shot the line, we went for broke with 1,000 screaming trucks and 11 long-haired friends of Jesus in a chartreuse microbus.
0: Yeah, rubber duck to Sodbuster. Come on there, yeah. 10-4, Sodbuster. Listen, you want to put that microbus in behind that suicide jockey? Yeah, he's hauling dynamite and he needs all the help he can get.
1: Well, we laid a strip for the Jersey Shore and prepared to cross the line. I could see the bridge was lined with bears, but it didn't have a doggone dime. I says, Pigpen, this here's a rubber duck. We just ain't going to pay no toll. So we crashed the gate doing 98. I says, let them truckers.

0: That is Clint Black. Nothing's news from the original Country Gold. Rowdy here, Clint Black is too. We're talking about his brand new book, which is out now. And I would imagine, even as a gifted and successful songwriter, writing a book, that's got to be a whole nother animal.
1: It was a grind. You know, put everything I had into it, overwrote it, and then edited it down to the best possible book. By the fifth time going through the editor's notes, I was now reading the book I had written and gotten emotional in the writing of it, to the point where now I'm reading it in a different way, and suddenly I guess my guard is down and the emotion has penetrated me in a different way, and at times I'm just sobbing. You know, into every life a little rain must fall, and mine too has fallen. And writing about it is different than reading it, I guess. And then I thought, I'm done, this is it. And they go, okay, we need to schedule you recording the audiobook.
0: Oh, wow.
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0: the original country gold with the always inviting Dave and Sugar. 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The door is always open from 855-697-6939.
1: Yes, I was wondering if you could play Doug Stone. I'm not sure what the name of the song is. It goes like, I wish I was in a pine box.
0: That's called Better Off in a Pine Box, and I'll play it.
1: Good, thank you very much.
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0: in love with you. Exile on the original Country Gold with Rowdy Yates. Working on my weight a bit, and who knows, I myself might be sporting brand new looks from our merch and swag store. And for this summer, I sure would hope that you would too. Show the world that you are a member of the Rowdy Nation with some very appealing apparel, which can be whipped up fast and shipped to you absolutely free. I'm talking really great looking t-shirts and ball caps, even hoodies and sweat tops for when the night might get a bit chilly. And have you looked lately? 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

0: couple of years, he has faced a few health hiccups, but he says he's feeling better than ever and really looking forward to getting on the road for his 2026 world tour. 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
0: Nitty Gritty Dirt Man, I'd be happy to do that for you and your friends. 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
2: 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We'll talk about his life, his brand new book,

0: the original country gold at 855 Maya Rowdy with a big hello, or in this particular case, allow me to say hola.
1: Hi, could I make a request?
0: Absolutely.
1: Could I hear Before the Next Teardrop Falls by Freddie Fender?
0: Be happy to play it on the original country gold.

0: Country Gold, and not only was that the name of his single and his debut album, but the name of his brand new book, which is available now. And Clint, it sounds to me like that was a major undertaking.
1: I didn't know if I could write an excellent book, but I wanted it to be my effort. And so, yeah, I was 10, 12 hours a day at times working on this. And I've had Craig Shelburne's help. He had just written the Opry 100 book. And we did long interviews with me and then with me and the guys in the band who were still there. And then with

0: me and Lisa and Lily, and he transcribed all that so I could just go in and pull out and rewrite whatever I wanted to use. It was really hard, and I finished it. I was actually over in Italy when I got to the very end, and I was so relieved. I just couldn't believe it. I did it.
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1: Hi, I was calling to see if I could listen to Randy Travis' Three Wooden Crosses, please.
0: Sure, I'd love to play that. What's your name?
1: Linda. I'm from Jefferson, Ohio.
2: 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A hooker.

0: than he was 20, 30 years ago. Credit social media, and if I am being honest, his good looks, T.G. Shepherd. I loved him, everyone, on the original Country Gold. I am Rowdy Yates, and I'm getting real excited about hitting the road next month, and I already know it's going to be a lot of fun as we head back to Alpena and the Michigan Brown Trout Festival. You know, in addition to the Friday night party we've got planned with the band Oh My Rowdy Friends and the special Saturday broadcast on WATZ, we have been asked to do a special Saturday afternoon event for the younger Rowdy fans who can't attend those over 21 events. That's going to be on Saturday afternoon, July the 18th. We're going to keep the time kind of loose, but we will let you know. And you old people, well, you're not invited.
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1: Hey, how are you tonight, Rowdy?
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1: Hey, Rowdy, how you doing this evening?
2: I am doing good. What's your name?
1: Braden Reniker.
2: Where are you calling from?
1: I am calling from Sherrodsville, Ohio.
2: Braden, I appreciate you listening, and congratulations. You are caller number 10. That means you are a winner.
1: You got to be kidding me.
2: Would not joke about that.
1: That is awesome. I've been listening to you since I was probably 5 years old.
2: Well, I appreciate that. And let me tell you, our spring and summer line of goodies has arrived and includes some things that you have never seen before, like our fourth generation car or cooler decal. We're going to throw in a full color autograph and our new look 2026 guitar pick as well.
1: Awesome. Thank you. I appreciate it.
0: Portions of this program have been pre-recorded.
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I still see her pink bow and her brown hair. She's in the big city now, but she still calls

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1: ABC News, I'm Brian Clark. The Middle East ceasefire is under serious strain as Iran and Israel trade missile fire, even after President Trump told news outlets that he was telling Israel to hold back. ABC's Karen Hua has more.
2: The two countries trading strikes for the first time since April. Iran had warned Israel that continued strikes on Lebanon could derail their ceasefire. But yesterday morning, Israel struck Lebanon's capital, Beirut. Retaliation, it says, for a Hezbollah attack on northern Israel.
1: Tonight, President Trump's expected to become the first sitting president to attend an NBA Finals game at Madison Square Garden in New York City, where the Knicks lead the San Antonio Spurs 2-0. Security has stepped up, and Sunday, underneath Madison Square Garden, five people were hurt in a stabbing in Penn Station. A suspect's in custody. As the vote counting in California's primary continues, progressive Nithya Raman overtook reality star Spencer Pratt in the race for second in the L.A. mayor's contest. This is ABC News.
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4: Here's your forecast for Rocky Mount, Martinsville, and Smith Mountain Lake. Partly sunny today with highs in the upper 80s. Mostly cloudy tonight. Lows in the lower 60s. Mostly cloudy on Tuesday. High temperatures will top out in the lower 80s. Becoming mostly cloudy still for Tuesday night. Chance of showers after midnight with lows in the upper 60s. Then for Wednesday and Wednesday night, showers likely with a chance of thunderstorms. High temperatures in the mid-80s. Thursday through Friday, partly cloudy, a chance of showers and thunderstorms. It'll be hot, highs in the lower 90s, lows in the upper 60s. I'm Johnny Cottle on Southern Virginia's Country Station.

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B99.9, Southern Virginia's country station. Morning. Got a couple after six. Craig here at the PBT studio. Tunes ahead from Lady A. Got some Billy Currington, some Thomas Rhett, and just a couple of minutes as well. Here's Tim McGraw. I like it. I love it. B99.9.

0: That's Thomas Rhett and Make Me Wanna. B99.9, the best of the legends and the best of today. Stick around. We still got news coming up for you. Local and state news with Lisa Rodman, plus the latest forecast for you. We'll have that around 6:30 here on Southern Virginia's Country Station. Coming up next, some Lady A and Billy Currington.
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1: That's Billy Currington. 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
1: With news on B99.9, I'm Lisa Rotman. A Martinsville man has been sentenced to 30 years in prison for the fatal 2023 shooting death of a Bassett man at a Henry County apartment complex. 25-year-old Jahari Pritchett received a 45-year sentence with 15 years suspended. Pritchett was convicted in January of second-degree murder for the death of Deshaun Ross at Northview Garden Apartments on Stultz Road. Pritchett shot Ross during an argument before taking off from the scene. The Franklin County Sheriff's Office announced the passing of former Deputy James Ware. Ware worked for the Sheriff's Department from 2004 to 2012 in the Corrections Division after retiring from a long career in engineering at New Bold Corporation. The Sheriff's Office posted to Facebook that no matter the circumstance or day, co-workers could always depend on Clayton to bring a positive attitude and humor to work. Gun sales in Virginia are up amid new anticipated restrictions coming July 1st. Several gun shops across Virginia say they're seeing an increase in customers and sales before the restrictions take effect. With news on B99.9, I'm Lisa Rotman.
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3: Here's your forecast for Rocky Mount, Martinsville, and Smith Mountain Lake. Partly sunny today with highs in the upper 80s. Mostly cloudy tonight. Lows in the lower 60s. Mostly cloudy on Tuesday. High temperatures will top out in the lower 80s.

80s. Becoming mostly cloudy still for Tuesday night. Chance of showers after midnight with lows in the upper 60s. Then for Wednesday and Wednesday night, showers likely with a chance of thunderstorms. High temperatures in the mid-80s. Thursday through Friday, partly cloudy. A chance of showers and thunderstorms. It'll be hot. Highs in the lower 90s. Lows in the upper 60s. I'm Johnny Cottle on Southern Virginia's Country Station.

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B99.9, the best of the legends and the best of today. 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
1: 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Stick around. Coming up for you in just a couple of minutes, another ABC News update. We've got music from George Strait, some Kane Brown, and before you know it, it's going to be time for another impossible question here on Southern Virginia's country station. We'll do that about a quarter after seven. Stick around. 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

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That one's from 1989. 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It's Craig sneaking up on 7. 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

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Sneaking up on 7, it's Craig. 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
2: ABC News, I'm Brian Clark. President Trump demanding that both Israel and Iran, quote, immediately stop shooting. That in a post after both traded attacks over the weekend that threatened the Middle East ceasefire. ABC's Tom Sufi Burge is in Jerusalem.
3: We didn't have any sirens in Jerusalem. And what became clear as we got more and more reports of this is that the Iranian attack was very much concentrated in northern Israel. According to an Israeli security official to us, there were at least 11 Iranian ballistic missiles fired at northern Israel. Israel is saying that they intercepted all 11. There's no reports at this stage in time that anyone was injured or killed in these attacks.
2: Security tight around Madison Square Garden in New York, with President Trump expected at the NBA Finals tonight. This also comes after a stabbing attack in Penn Station below the arena left 5 people hurt. 3 Americans, including a former member of the U.S. Navy, accused of conspiring to support ISIS. This is ABC News.
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Here's your forecast for Rocky Mount, Martinsville, and Smith Mountain Lake. Partly sunny today with highs in the upper 80s. Mostly cloudy tonight. Lows in the lower 60s. Mostly cloudy on Tuesday. High temperatures will top out in the lower 80s. Becoming mostly cloudy still for Tuesday night. Chance of showers after midnight with lows in the upper 60s. Then for Wednesday and Wednesday night, showers likely with a chance of thunderstorms. High temperatures in the mid-80s. Thursday through Friday, partly cloudy. A chance of showers and thunderstorms. It'll be hot. Highs in the lower 90s. Lows in the upper 60s. I'm Johnny Cottle on Southern Virginia's Country Station.

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That's Trace Atkins. Honky Tonk, Badonky Donk. B99.9 Southern Virginia's Country Station. Morning, it's Craig. It's 14 after 7 o'clock. It is the top side of a Monday. I had to say it. I'm sorry. I'm not ready for a Monday. I don't know about you, but I'm not. But here we are. It is time for your impossible question this morning. Answer correctly, you'll be in the running for the swag, which includes that B99.9 legacy hat. All right. So let's see what shall be our impossible question today. I'm going to go with this one. On average, people do this 201 times per year. What is it? If you think you know the answer, pick up that phone and give us a holler. 276-629-9999 or 888-517-B999. Again, on average, people do this about 201 times per year. What do you think the answer could be? If you know, let us know.

0: you think it is. 276-629-9999, 888-517-B999. Answer correctly, you'll be in the running for the swag, which includes that B999 Legacy hat. On average, people do this 201 times per year. That's your impossible question, powered by McKinney Heating and Air. 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

0: Megan Maroney, Beautiful Things, B99.9, Southern Virginia's country station. Morning, it's Craig and Possible Question Time. And your question today is this. On average, people do this 201 times per year. What do you think it is? I think you got the answer. I want to hear from you. 276-629-9999. 888-517-B999. What's your guess? Is that your guess, a sneeze?
1: That's my guess, a sneeze. I tried to do some multiplication with myself.
0: That's a great guess, but no, it's not sneeze. Try me again. Morning, B99.9.
1: You got a winner yet?
0: I do not. What's your guess?
1: Got a little help from my wife this morning. He's just trimming them fingernails.
0: Well, she got it right. You'll now see, y'all are gonna have to split the swag now if you win it.
1: Well, hey, she goes hunting with me, so well, hey, if I bring on.

0: hey, I'll put in an order for a camo, but hey, I'm a hat wearer. I'm a country guy, so it don't matter.
1: I got you. What's your name, buddy?
0: If I'm a winner on Friday, well, you know, we got four more days to go.
1: We do, but you're closer than you have been.
0: Exactly.
1: What's your name, buddy?
0: This is Derek Oakley.
1: Derek, where you calling from?
0: I'm calling from Mayo Dan, the town of two rivers, the Mayo and the Dan.
1: All right, buddy. Well, we got your name on the list any which way. If you're a winner, I'll give you a holler on Friday. Good luck, buddy.
0: Greatly appreciate it.
1: Well, we greatly appreciate you waking up with us this morning, Derek. It is 7:31. Folks, another brand-new impossible question for you tomorrow morning at 7:15 right here on Southern Virginia's Country Station, B99.9. It is now 7:31, and it's time for local and state news. Good morning.
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3: 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The Franklin County Sheriff's Office announced the passing of former Deputy James Ware. Ware worked for the Sheriff's Department from 2004 to 2012 in the Corrections Division after retiring from a long career in engineering at New Bold Corporation. The Sheriff's Office posted to Facebook that no matter the circumstance or day, co-workers could always depend on Clayton to bring a positive attitude and humor to work. A Martinsville man has been sentenced to 30 years in prison for the fatal 2023 shooting death of a Bassett man at a Henry County apartment complex. 25-year-old Jahari Pritchett received a 45-year sentence with 15 years suspended. Pritchett was convicted in January of second-degree murder for the death of Deshaun Ross at Northview Garden Apartments on Stultz Road. Pritchett shot Ross during an argument before taking off from the scene. On Saturday, the National D-Day Memorial marked the 82nd anniversary of the Allied Forces strike on Normandy, which began on June 6, 1944. The ceremony also marked the memorial's 25th anniversary, first dedicated in 2001. With news on B99.9, I'm Lisa Rotman.
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5: Here's your forecast for Rocky Mount, Martinsville, and Smith Mountain Lake. Partly sunny today with highs in the upper 80s. Mostly cloudy tonight. Lows in the lower 60s. Mostly cloudy on Tuesday. High temperatures will top out in the lower 80s. Becoming mostly cloudy still for Tuesday night. Chance of showers after midnight with lows in the upper 60s. Then for Wednesday and Wednesday night, showers likely with a chance of thunderstorms. High temperatures in the mid-80s. Thursday through Friday, partly cloudy, a chance of showers and thunderstorms. It'll be hot, highs in the lower 90s, lows in the upper 60s. I'm Johnny Cottle on Southern Virginia's Country Station.

told you it was back this week. Daniel's Auto Glass and Tent Race Pool here on B99.9 if you'd like to qualify for some free money. 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Caller number 9, I'm going to qualify you right now for some free cash. 276-629-9999 or 888-517-B999. All right, those are the magic numbers to dial in for your shot at some free money. 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Caller number 9, looking for you. 276-629-9999. 888-517-3999. Good luck while you're dialing. Tracy Lawrence, Renegades, Rebels, and Rogues.

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1: Drivers, start your
0: engines! 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You know exactly what's going on. It is time for the Daniels Auto Glass Intent Race Pool here on B99.9. So you can get somebody qualified for some free money. Morning! B99.9.
2: Good morning.
0: How are you?
2: I'm doing great.
0: Wonderful. What is your name?
2: Nancy Houston.
0: Nancy, where are you calling from this morning?
2: Rocky Mount, Virginia.
0: All right, you ready to spin the wheel?
2: I am.
0: Qualified for some cash?
2: Yep, sounds good to me.
0: Chance to be $399 richer?
2: Yeah.
0: I mean, I can go on and on, but I won't do that. We'll let you spin. All right, reach up there and give her a whirl.
2: Okay.
0: There she rolls. Round and round, racing at Pocono. Nancy, you have qualified in position number. Got you in there, number 17.
2: Oh, sounds good.
0: So whoever starts 17th at Pocono, they win the race. Then you win the cash, $399. Good luck.
2: Thank you.
0: Nancy, you tell everybody who plays the best of the legends and the best of today.
2: B99.9.
0: I like the way she says that loud and proud. Got that old B99 on there. I mean, man, excited this morning. More chances to qualify for free cash. Daniels Auto Glass Intent Race Pool. Again, that jackpot up to $399 with this weekend's race at Pocono. We'll get somebody else qualified between 8 and 9 this morning, all right? So listen for those touchdowns. They will be up for you again here before you know it. Here's some Kenny Chesney. Stick by. Stick close. Stick around. Don't go nowhere. Sports Report coming up for you next.

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Kenny Chesney, B99.9 Southern Virginia's country station, morning 747. It's Craig here at the PBT Studios, and it is time for your sports reports. Sports this morning, powered by Cunningham Tire. We keep you rolling. Or pardon me, rolling. R-O-L-L-I-N. With that little at the end. You know how that goes. All right, so where shall we start? Headlines. I'm sure we got some headlines around here. Sports headlines. Headlines from the sporting world. Going to be a lot about this today. President Trump will be attending the Knicks-Spurs game. And the Knicks currently lead that series 2-0 over the San Antonio Spurs in the NBA Finals. So his appearance is going to be adding even more buzz to an already historic night for Knicks fans. Ticket prices have skyrocketed. Some of the cheapest seats topping $8,000, which is still a drop of over 30% from earlier prices. Premium seats are selling for tens of thousands of dollars. So, I don't know that that has a whole lot to do with the president being there. It may have something to do with it's been like 50-some years since the Knicks won a title. I think that's got more to do with it, like 53 years. In the days of Willis Reed. So that's what I'm thinking. But anyway, that'll be interesting. LeBron James' future becoming one of the biggest NBA offseason storylines. This is kind of funny. Hall of Famer Charles Barkley says it's only a matter of time before LeBron leaves the Lakers, arguing the franchise is now focused on building around Luka, and that LA hasn't been a true title contender in years. He suggested a return to Cleveland would make sense. Golden State continues to be mentioned as a possible landing spot for LeBron, but LeBron and Steph Curry. I mean, if it were 10 years ago, that would sound like a dynamic duo, but I mean, LeBron's like 41. I mean, Steph Curry's like, what, 36, 37? And I don't know. I don't know. We'll see. In horse racing, Golden Tempo has added another major victory to an already remarkable season, proving his Kentucky Derby win was no fluke. He captured the Belmont. Cemented his place one of the top horses in racing, coming back from the back of the pack. He surged down the stretch to win the 158th Belmont Stakes at Saratoga Racecourse. Commandment finished second, while race favorite Renegade came in third. So there's that. Here's another. I mean, we got a lot of headlines today. This is cool. I mean, it's either feast or famine. Either got a lot of sports headlines or none. Another.

0: thing that's been in the news a lot been the Chicago Bears. It says they're closer than ever to moving to Indiana, but the final stadium decision has not been made yet. Illinois still has a chance to keep the team, although time is running short. Illinois lawmakers failed to approve incentives aimed at keeping the franchise in the state. Nothing is final yet, but the move would be historic. The Bears have played in the Chicago area for more than a century, and the stadium in Indiana would mark the first time the team has played its home games outside Illinois. Team officials say a new stadium could bring jobs, development, and economic growth to the region. Indiana has reportedly offered up to $1 billion in incentives to help make the project happen. So there you go. That will be interesting to see where that all shakes out. It's just going to be different for not to be talking about Soldier Field. And I realize the place is not what it once was, and it resembles really nothing at all of the original stadium, and it no longer meets the needs of the team, and it is old, and they need an upgrade. I understand all of that, but as just a fan of football and the NFL, I mean, that's going to be hard. Once they do move on. Major League Baseball, let's run through your scoreboard here real quick, and then we'll talk racing a bit. So it was the Yankees over the Red Sox, 6-1. Phillies topped the White Sox, 9-5. Braves over the Pirates, 3-2. Jays pick up a win over the Orioles. They're now just two games under 500. It's been a rough year for Toronto. 6-4, they beat the O's. It was the Tigers over the Mariners, 5-4. Marlins topped the Rays, 4-1. Athletics, 5. Astros, nothing. Royals slipped by the Twins, 6-5. Cards over the Reds, 5-3. Rangers clobber Cleveland, 10-0. Brewers over the Rockies, 12-4. It was the Diamondbacks, Angels, Mets, and Giants all victorious in Major League Baseball. So as far as racing goes, let me pull this for you real quick. I can't talk and type at the same time. Looks like your winner was Denny Hamlin, followed by Eric Jones, Bubba Wallace, Kyle Larson, and Carson Hocevar, your top five. But we'll have the Monday morning race recap for you momentarily right here on B99.9. There you go. Sports is complete. Oh, by the way, they're racing at Pocono this weekend. Have we mentioned that enough yet? The Great American Getaway 400 presented by Visit PA. Pocono Raceway Sunday at 2. We'll have it for you here on B99.9. 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
1: ABC News, I'm Brian Clark. Iran's military says that it is halting offensive operations after exchanging fire with Israel. President Trump had called on both countries to stop shooting after the weekend escalation. ABC's Tom Soufi-Burge is in Israel.
2: The IDF saying it intercepted all 10 Iranian missiles, and there are no reports anyone was killed or injured in the attack. Iran retaliating against Israeli strikes earlier today on the Lebanese capital, Beirut. The IDF saying it targeted Iranian-backed Hezbollah in the south of the city just hours after the militant group fired projectiles into northern Israel.
1: President Trump expected in New York tonight for Game 3 of the NBA Finals at Madison Square Garden, where the Knicks hold a 2-0 lead over the Spurs. This comes after a stabbing attack at New York's Penn Station right below the Garden Sunday that left 5 people hurt. Federal officials are on the ground in South Texas to try to make sure the New World screwworm doesn't spread. It's been found in 2 cows. This is ABC News.
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4: Sit back, relax, and enjoy the ride. Pull up a chair. Green flag is in the air. Here we go. We're off and running in the Irish Hills.
5: Stage number one will be won by Tyler Reddick.
4: Oh, look out. They're spinning already. Hard into the outside wall. Up front, Tyler Reddick will spin. A pack basically flying apart. Green and white checkered flag is waving at the start-finish line. Chase Elliott wins stage two of the Firekeepers Casino 400.
6: Elliott and Bell still wheel-to-wheel for a second. And Bell hard in the outside wall in the middle of turn three. What a shot into the wall. Bell now up against the safer barrier hard in turn four.
7: Down to the bottom of the speedway. Wheel to wheel for the lead. Now make it three wide. Denny Hamlin goes to the bottom. Hamlin with a full head of speed. Denny Hamlin takes the lead at Michigan. Nobody in front of him. He can coast from here. Denny Hamlin up off of the corner. Checkered flag in the air for the 63rd time in his career. Denny Hamlin wins in the NASCAR Cup Series.
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9: Here's your forecast for Rocky Mount, Martinsville, and Smith Mountain Lake. Partly sunny today with highs in the upper 80s, mostly cloudy tonight, lows in the lower 60s, mostly cloudy on Tuesday. High temperatures will top out in the lower 80s, becoming mostly cloudy still for Tuesday night. Chance of showers after midnight with lows in the upper 60s. Then for Wednesday and Wednesday night, showers likely with a chance of thunderstorms. High temperatures in the mid 80s. Thursday through Friday, partly cloudy, a chance of showers and thunderstorms. It'll be hot, highs in the lower 90s, lows in the upper 60s. I'm Johnny Cottle on Southern Virginia's Country Station.

That right there is Riley Green, Change My Mind on B99.9, the best of the legends, the best of today. Another chance this hour to qualify for some pre-cash Daniels Auto Glass Intent Race Pool. Racing in Pocono, $399 is what that jackpot's up to. Here's Jason Aldean, Kelly Clarkson. Don't You Want to Stay?

0: John Parda, your heart or mine, P99.9 Southern Virginia's country station. Morning, it's Craig here at the PPT Studios. And since I didn't get to it last hour, but we'll do some things that you need to know this morning. I know it's a couple hours behind, but you know, it's just the way it goes sometimes. There's a lot in the hard news department from what's going on in the Middle East, Iran, U.S., Israel, Lebanon, Hezbollah, and all that stuff. And then, you know, it's just, I don't want to go there. I just don't. I don't want that this morning. We can get that anywhere. I mean, I don't feel the need to jump on there and just start wailing away on that stuff. That's why we got news for you at the top of the hour, ABC. Let's get into this, because this was a big story when it took place and involves a big name. The cause of death for Hulk Hogan has been put to rest nearly a year after he passed. Florida authorities have officially closed their investigation and released a final report on what happened. They say that Hogan died of natural causes from a heart attack at age 71, and they found no evidence of foul play or criminal wrongdoing, because there was a lot of folks that were saying, well, there may have been some medical malpractice. Some of the family had voiced concerns, and others close to Hogan. But after months of review, investigators concluded there was nothing suspicious about his death and officially closed the case. He'd been dealing with a lot of health issues, atrial fibrillation and leukemia as well. So there's that, if you had not heard about that. Let's see what else is going on. Let's get to the frou-frou stuff. How about that? I'll get to the box office in just a second, but this is kind of along that same vein. Screen Rant reports Jennifer Lopez's new R-rated romantic comedy, Office Romance, is the number one film on Netflix. Reviewers have not been that kind, however. 50% of critics say that it's good, and it's got a 57% audience score. So reviews have not been wonderful for it, but it's number one on Netflix. So, I mean, it's got that going for it. I'll add this morning. The Daily Express reports a new study by Brigham Young University reveals that people who go to bed late have poorer mental health and greater loneliness. Night owls tend to suffer greater nocturnal loneliness, which is linked to higher anxiety. Box office, weekend box office. Hooray for Hollywood. Your top five from the weekend. The Amazing Digital Circus, The Last Act. That was number five, breaking in $12.7 million. Number four, Obsession, $25.6 million. Number three, Backrooms, $25.9 million. And the next one here was apparently a disappointment, finishing second. Masters of the Universe. Remember He-Man, Skeletor, Castle Grayskull. I have the power. I never watched that when I was a kid. I don't know what you're talking about. Masters of the Universe, $29.3 million. Film cost $170 million to produce. It earned $25 million overseas for a total worldwide weekend take of $54.3 million. Going to take a while for that one to recoup. Number one, Scary Movie. That's a reboot, isn't it? $55 million for Scary Movie. Film cost $30 million to produce. It earned $50.5 million overseas for a total worldwide weekend take of $105.5 million. See, that one's already made. That's the whole deal with the box office and the movies. Is did it make its money back, or did it make money, period? Or did it lose money? So for the ones that, I mean, you'll have another Scary Movie coming up. I mean, that we've had them already, but I guess this is the reboot phase. So there'll be another one, because it's already made money after 1 week. Masters of the Universe, I don't know that you're going to see a part two of that. We'll just have to wait and see how that shakes out the next couple of weeks. I did read somewhere where it did fairly well, like with reviews and audience scores. So that might be one that hangs around for a little bit and does a little better in the days and weeks to come. But we'll see how that shakes out. But it's always interesting to see how the movies kind of work. It is 18 after 8. There you go. You're up to date with things you need to know. Stick around. Another chance to qualify for some free cash. Daniel's Auto Glass and Tent Race Pool this hour. 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Be calling down when you hear them. We'll qualify you for $399 coming up here with B99.9.
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1: 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A Martinsville man has been sentenced to 30 years in prison for the fatal 2023 shooting death of a Bassett man at a Henry County apartment complex. 25-year-old Jahari Pritchett received a 45-year sentence with 15 years suspended. Pritchett was convicted in January of second-degree murder for the death of Deshaun Ross at Northview Garden Apartments on Stultz Road. Pritchett shot Ross during an argument before taking off from the scene. The Franklin County Sheriff's Office announced the passing of former Deputy James Ware.

0: where work for the Sheriff's Department from 2004 to 2012 in the Corrections Division after retiring from a long career in engineering at New Bold Corporation. The Sheriff's Office posted to Facebook that no matter the circumstance or day, co-workers could always depend on Clayton to bring a positive attitude and humor to work. Gun sales in Virginia are up amid new anticipated restrictions coming July 1st. Several gun shops across Virginia say they're seeing an increase in customers and sales before the restrictions take effect. With news on B99.9, I'm Lisa Rotman.
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2: Here's your forecast for Rocky Mount, Martinsville, and Smith Mountain Lake. Partly sunny today with highs in the upper 80s. Mostly cloudy tonight. Lows in the lower 60s. Mostly cloudy on Tuesday. High temperatures will top out in the lower 80s. Becoming mostly cloudy still for Tuesday night. Chance of showers after midnight with lows in the upper 60s. Then for Wednesday and Wednesday night, showers likely with a chance of thunderstorms. High temperatures in the mid-80s. Thursday through Friday, partly cloudy, a chance of showers and thunderstorms. It'll be hot, highs in the lower 90s, lows in the upper 60s. I'm Johnny Cottle on Southern Virginia's Country Station.

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Caller number 9 looking for you. Going to get you qualified right now for $399. Racing this weekend from Pocono. Pocono Raceway. I can't help it. Every time they race at Pocono, I had years and years ago, somebody had done a parody song of Kokomo from the Beach Boys called Pocono. And for some reason, that rolls through my head. You got to go to Pocono. The laps are fast. I don't remember the rest of the song. I just remember it was racing themed and called Pocono instead of Kokomo. And I can't help it. Every year they go to Pocono, and all week that old song that I can't find anywhere goes through my head. Can't help it. Good luck while you're dialing. Here's Lainey somewhere over Laredo with a station playing the best of the legends and the best of today.

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3: Good morning. How are you?
2: I'm doing well, and how are you?
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3: 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Let her roll.
2: All right. Well, there she rolls, Phyllis. 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
3: Okay, that'll work.
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3: Thank you.
2: You're quite welcome. 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Here's some dust.

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Mama's Broken Heart. 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Race pool is back this week. Daniel's Auto Glass and Tent Race Pool, $399. That's what the jackpot's up to. Your next chance to qualify is coming up this afternoon with Gene Allen. They are racing at Pocono this weekend. They keep making these race names longer and longer because it's hard for me to get through the whole thing without stumbling. 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That's Pennsylvania, by the way. But that race coming up for you Sunday at 2. 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

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You've gotten by the new website yet? We updated the web. Is that the way you put it? We fluffed it up. We relaunched. Perhaps it. Well, it's better than ever. 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Morning. Yes, Luke.

Morgan Wallen and Love Somebody, B99.9 Southern Virginia's country station. I had mentioned earlier the new website. One of the cool things about our new website is you can scroll down right from the homepage and take a look at upcoming events. And one of them that jumps out at me is ham and egg breakfast. Number one right now because I'm hungry. But the ham and egg breakfast, Bassett Volunteer Fire Department, going to be putting that on June 20th. 7 a.m. Bassett Volunteer Fire Company. Putting it on. 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Here's Reba. This is Take

That's Hardy, Tim McGraw, Eric Church, and Morgan Wallen. Somebody jumped on me there. Well, they didn't jump on me, but they were just gently nudging me. Like, you know, Morgan Wallen's on there too. And I know. I think when we put it in the system here and had all, we was just so many artists on there, we ran out of room to type names. I think's what happened. But yes, Morgan Wallen a part of that as well. Be

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B99.9, Southern Virginia's country station, rolling through 50 minutes of continuous country. Coming up, some Justin Moore. We got the Kentucky Headhunters. There's Parmalee. This is Carolina on B99.9.

0: right, right. George Burge, Luke Bryant, B99.9 Southern Virginia's country station. That's going to wrap it up for me, Craig. I got to get on out of here, make some room for Robin. Robin James up for you next. Y'all have a peach of a Monday. You know, it is a Monday, and I know part of the peach is the pits, and a lot of time, you know, Monday can be the pits, but try for the fuzzy part on the outside of the peach. That's the fun part. Or the juicy inside of the peach. That's the really good part. Don't go for the pits, you know. Make it a good day. Y'all have a gooder. We'll holler at you bright and early tomorrow morning here with Southern Virginia's Country Station, B99.9.
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It's not a bad life. 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

Headline. Over the weekend, Ella Langley headlined a songwriters event at the historic Ryman Auditorium, and she was joined by Ernest and Hardy and a couple of other artists, and they helped raise money for the Second Harvest Food Bank. How much, you ask? 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

1989. If you remember the movie The Cable Guy, well, they're putting together a new comedy series that's going to broadcast on Hulu, and Damon Wayans Jr. is going to be starring in that.

0: B99.9, Luke Combs, Be By You. Luke confesses that that song is the first time ever that one of his own songs has been stuck in his head. Do you have that happen? I do daily get a song stuck in my head, the jukebox in my mind. And Luke says, first time that it's ever been one of his own songs that's happened to him. Be By You is new music from Luke Combs. It's Robin James from Southern Virginia's Country Station. I'm going to kick off 30 minutes of continuous country for you next. I've got the new one from Zach Top on the way. South of Sanity. Whew, it's a heartbreak of a song. It's coming up on B99.9.
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The best of the legends, the best of today on B99.9. It's Robin James from the PVT Studios. Yesterday was National Chocolate Ice Cream Day, and I did not know. So I am celebrating today by having ice cream for a mid-morning snack because I can.

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I'm Robin James. I do a Southern Comfort, and that is a word of encouragement or positivity for your day. Comes up about 11:45-ish, and today I've got a story about a man who nearly lost more than his career due to a devastating injury, and how he found the courage to start again. It's a really inspiring story. 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

0: B99.9, the latest from Dustin Lynch, Easy to Love, Southern Virginia's country station. It's Robin James, and I mentioned last week, and want to thank everybody for the text, the phone calls, the messages to welcome me back on the air after being off to recover from major surgery. And I got a card in the mail, which is so sweet because I love cards, and it seems like that's a lost art. It seems like we don't send cards as much anymore, but I want to say thank you so much for this card from Melissa Hartman. And Melissa writes that she listens to B99.9. She streams and listens at Holden Beach in North Carolina. And I think that's so sweet. And so thank you, Melissa Hartman, for this very sweet card. And I love it. It's got flamingos all over it. And she sent me some shark's teeth, which is so fun. So thank you, Melissa Hartman, for listening by stream, which is so cool of you. And thank you so very much for this very sweet flamingo card welcoming me back on the air. It sure is. I don't even have the words. It's so special to be back on B99.9 with you. So thank you so much.
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B99.9. Kenny Chesney's first new single in 2 years on his brand new record label. It's called Carry On. Kenny says about the song, some songs just hit you in the heart. He said, when I heard it, I was right there at the end of the bar at Shooter.

B99.9, Southern Virginia's country station. Little Big Town has announced that they are going to unveil their 12th studio album this summer. It's called It's a Dying Art, and it will come out on August the 20th.

out on August the 28th. They'll have collaborations on there with Ashley Monroe, Jason Isbell, and Kelsey Ballerini, just to drop a few names. 13 tracks, that album, August the 28th.

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4: I pledge allegiance to the flag of the United States of America and to the republic for which it stands, one nation, under God, indivisible, with liberty and justice for all. My name is Angel. I go to Sontag Elementary and I am 10 years old.
5: Oh, say can you see by the dawn's early light

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O'er the ramparts we watched were so gallantly streaming.

9 back-to-back legends on the Country Cafe, from Kenny Rogers to George Strait, who made country music history yesterday, June the 7th, 1998, when George Strait kicked off the first stadium tour in country music history. You heard me right. George Strait. They do stadium tours all the time now, but the king is the one who did it first. You go, George.

when I need hope and inspiration. You're always strong when I'm tired and weak.

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Coming up in just about 15 minutes, I've got a story behind a song, and it was a song inspired by a little girl who was fighting cancer, and a single mom who was working multiple jobs, and a wounded veteran who refused to quit. You don't want to miss the story behind the song.

I was walking home from school on a cold winter day. 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But then a kind old man took my hand and led me home.

0: house. It's the Country Cafe. 80s and 90s, the best of it. On the way, the story behind the song. And the hour is powered by Hardee's. One day this week, I'll tell you when to text to win delicious food from Hardee's and B99.9.
1: Going out of my mind these days, like I'm walking around in a haze.

everyone. Thanks for joining me for the Country Cafe. It's Robin James. Story behind the song time and in the spotlight, Mountains by Lone Star. One of the most inspiring songs that remind us that life's biggest challenges can also become our greatest victories. Now, the song uses mountains as a metaphor for the obstacles that we all face. The lyrics focus on the stories of a single mother working multiple jobs to provide for her children, and a disabled vet who completes a marathon with a prosthetic leg. And both examples reflect determination, courage, and a refusal to give up when life gets tough. For lead singer Richie McDonald, a co-writer on the song, he said it was especially personal. He said it was written as a message of encouragement to his own children, a reminder that difficult seasons are a part of life, but they don't have to define us. And the song's meaning became even deeper when Richie McDonald got involved with St. Jude Children's Research Hospital. During a visit, he met a young girl battling cancer whose strength and positive spirit left a lasting impression on him. Her determination to keep fighting, despite overwhelming odds, perfectly captured the heart of the song Mountains. The message is simple but powerful. Every one of us face mountains, and the climb may be difficult, but with faith, perseverance, and courage, those mountains can be conquered.

0: The story behind the song Mountains by Lone Star on B99.9. Just a reminder that the challenges that we face aren't there to stop us, but to show us how strong we are, right? Good stuff. On the way, the Country Cafe continues. Got a few more songs I can get in before 1 o'clock with the 80s and the 90s best of this hour. It's the Country Cafe on B99.9.
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9. 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But who always had your back during the tough times? It wasn't lettuce. It was definitely not lettuce. Glad you're here. Did I say that? I'm happy to be here, too.

B99.9, the best of the legends, the best of today. So my brain gets very busy in the middle of the night, and I get random and incredibly challenging 3 a.m. thoughts. And one of them that popped in my head was the phrase Heavens to Betsy, because I was thinking about the song by Jackson Dean and how I'd heard that he'd never heard the phrase before he actually heard the song and was writing the song together with some other songwriters, and they introduced the phrase to him. Heavens to Betsy.

Nazi, which means you're shocked, you're a little bit dismayed, which of course fits right into this song and the theme of it from Jackson Dean. And it's also a nod to the famous creator of the American flag, Betsy Ross.

0: Ella Langley there on B99.9 with Morgan Wallen. I can't love you anymore. My name is Robin James, and I was reading an article, and of course I've been reading a lot. I've been indoors a lot, so this certainly caught my eye when I read it. And you've heard this. Research continues to find that spending time outdoors, even just 20 minutes a day, can help improve your mood, lower your stress, and increase feelings of well-being. And I, like I say, I've spent way too much time indoors this last 2 months from this most recent surgery, and in the last year recovering from surgery. So I'm all about getting that sunshine on my face. And who knew happiness could be hiding right there in our backyard? I've got a song about sunshine coming up next on B99.9.
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B99.9, I bet he's getting an awful lot of offers, Riley Green, to change his mind. I'm just guessing about that. On the way to a couple of songs, I want to tell you about a memorial car show coming up, because I know how you all love your car shows. And this is a very special event. On the way, details on B99.9.

0: 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Cruisin' Rocky Mountain is presenting the 4th Annual Memorial Car Show, Steve Klingenpil, 4th Annual Memorial Car Show. 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

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B99.9. It's Robin James from the PVT Studios. And in Nashville last week, a part of CMA Fest, a surprise when Tyler Hubbard and Brian Kelly walked out on stage together at Nissan Stadium in Nashville. The duo, Florida Georgia Line, split, you may recall, in 2022. But they performed a couple of songs together. They also have a billboard in Nashville that says, "Turns out some things are just better together. Much more to come." I'll let you know when I find out the

99.9. We have a bright, shiny new webpage. When you get a chance, I want you to go check it out. There's even a poll on there to tell us how you like it. It's still at B99.9FM.com, but go give it a look when you get a chance.

Southern Virginia's Country Station, B99.9, talking about CMA Fest. It just wrapped up. 95,000 fans descended on downtown Nashville over the last couple of days. Can you imagine what the parking was like? But one of the cool things that has come out of CMA Fest was that a lot of artists

0: my soul, still do. But I want to know about you. What's the song that has brought you through a difficult season in life? When you get a chance, stop on by, check out my Robin poll on our Facebook page, and thank you for doing that. It's B99.9.
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Morgan Wallen on B99.9, Southern Virginia's country station. Over the weekend, he officially canceled his concert that was scheduled Saturday night in Pittsburgh. It was due to unexpected severe weather. And Morgan issuing a statement to his fans saying there was no choice but to cancel tonight's show due to severe adverse weather conditions. He emphasized that fan and crew safety was the highest priority. And the interesting thing is that they are not at this time saying that there's going to be a rescheduled date, but in fact, they are refunding tickets for that Pittsburgh show that had to be called because of severe weather on Saturday night.

B99.9. They're calling it an Ellabration. Ella Langley. Becoming the first woman to score three simultaneous top tens on the country airplay chart. Of course, her duet with Morgan Wallen, I Can't Love You Anymore. Choosing Texas, which was a huge number one. And then Be Her, which is her latest number one, and you just heard it. So an Ellabration sounds appropriate.

0: B99.9. You may have needed that one today, and I get it. I do. Robin James on Southern Virginia's Country Station. If you're going through hell, you keep on going. What's the other one say? Walk through the place like you own it. So hope that will be an encouragement to you today. I'm over on the Facebook page at B99.9. Got a little poll, Robin poll going on. Got him back now. And my question is there a song that has helped carry you through a tough time? And I've put mine out there, Stand By Rascal Flatts. I've had that on replay, I think, for the last 14 months. As it just really inspires me and encourages me. So if there's a song like that that encourages you or has helped you through a tough time, I want to know what that is. So when you get a chance, if you will, stop by our Facebook page, please, at B99.9. I'm going to step aside. I look forward to talking to you again 10 o'clock tomorrow morning. Until then, thank you for listening. Take care of you. Bye.
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10: Here's your forecast for Rocky Mount, Martinsville, and Smith Mountain Lake. Mostly cloudy tonight with lows in the upper 60s. On Tuesday, mostly cloudy, highs in the lower 80s. Mostly cloudy for Tuesday night, the chance of showers after midnight, lows dipping down to the upper 60s. For Wednesday and Wednesday night, showers likely, the chance of thunderstorms, highs in the mid 80s. Lows around 70 for Thursday through Friday. Partly cloudy with a chance of showers and thunderstorms. It'll be hot, highs in the lower 90s with lows in the upper 60s. I'm Johnny Cottle on Southern Virginia's Country Station.

Party on B99.9, along with Tim McGraw, Eric Church, and Morgan Wallen. That is MacArthur. Greetings and salutations, boys and girls. Joe Collins reporting for duty in the PVT studios. I'm going to be here doing the afternoon thing all week long. I know you're so excited about that, right? Well, I am. I had a rough morning, though. I got up and opened the door, and the mailman

The best of the legends and the best of today, B99.9 with Cole Swindell. You should be here. I am here. Thank you very much, Joe Collins. For Gene Allen this afternoon, I'm going to be sitting in here all week long, man. Your whole world just improved when you heard that, didn't it? Just the whole week just looks better. We got the Daniels Auto Glass and Tent Race Pool happening this week as well. Listen up tomorrow morning with Craig Richards for your chance to get qualified to win. It's all because of the big race happening at Pocono, don't you know? And it's brought to you by the Daniels Auto Glass folks, of course, Superior Retreading Service, Rolling River Live Hall, South Boston Speedway, and Leon Ingram with the Campbell Insurance Company. Speaking of South Boston Speedway, later this week we'll have some tickets to give away here on the show. Little birdie told me that. Here's Parker McCullum. What kind of man?

0: John Morgan on B99.9. That is Kid Myself, Joe Collins playing it. Today is World Oceans Day. Do you care? Neither do I. 30 minutes of continuous country is on the way. We're going to kick it off with Billy Currington right after Johnny Cottle's forecast.
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2: Here's your forecast for Rocky Mount, Martinsville, and Smith Mountain Lake. Mostly cloudy tonight with lows in the upper 60s. On Tuesday, mostly cloudy, highs in the lower 80s. Mostly cloudy for Tuesday night, the chance of showers after midnight, lows dipping down to the upper 60s. For Wednesday and Wednesday night, showers likely, a chance of thunderstorms, highs in the mid 80s, lows around 70. For Thursday through Friday, partly cloudy with a chance of showers and thunderstorms. It'll be hot, highs in the lower 90s, with lows in the upper 60s. I'm Johnny Cottle on Southern Virginia's Country Station.

Post Malone and Morgan Wallen, I had some help on B99.9. Have you seen our nifty new webpage? Man, it's cool. We got the new community events section happening there, like a big ham and egg breakfast. That's coming up at the Bassett Volunteer Fire Department, and that's going to be not this Saturday, but next Saturday, the 20th at 7 a.m. If you have an event to post, check it out now at B99.9FM.com. It's really cool, I'm telling you. Here's Mary Chapin Carpenter. She feels lucky.

0: Southern Virginia's country station, B99.9, with Thomas Rhett and Jordan Davis. Ain't a bad life. Joe Collins here for your ride home. I'm going to be here all week long, man. We're going to have some fun. Travelers on a Tennessee highway were treated to an unusual show when a truck caught fire, causing its load of fireworks to go off in the roadway. The Chattanooga Fire Department said on social media that crews responded alongside the Tri-Community Fire Department and police on Saturday night when a truck caught fire on northbound Interstate 75 and fireworks were going every which way, man. I can see it now.
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0: Bailey Zimmerman on B99.9. That's Chevy Silverado. 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It's a 99-minute music marathon, don't you know, for your ride home. Up next, we got Clint Black right after Johnny Cottle's forecast.
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7: Here's your forecast for Rocky Mount, Martinsville, and Smith Mountain Lake. Mostly cloudy tonight with lows in the upper 60s. On Tuesday, mostly cloudy, highs in the lower 80s. Mostly cloudy for Tuesday night, a chance of showers after midnight. Lows dipping down to the upper 60s. For Wednesday and Wednesday night, showers likely, a chance of thunderstorms. Highs in the mid 80s, lows around 70. For Thursday through Friday, partly cloudy with a chance of showers and thunderstorms. It'll be hot, highs in the lower 90s, with lows in the upper 60s. I'm Johnny Cottle on Southern Virginia's Country Station.

B99.9 playing some Luke Combs. It's Sleepless in a Hotel Room. Joe Collins here in the PVT studios. We are working on 30 minutes of continuous country. On the way, we got Zach Brown, Joe Nichols, and Nate Smith. This is Pam Tillis.

The best of the legends and the best of today, B99.9 with Joe Nichols getting all caveman. Gimme, gimme, gimme that girl. To all of our graduating seniors, listen up. We're talking about all you folks that graduated from Franklin County, Magna Vista, Martinsville, Bassett, Patrick County, Floyd County, Ferrum College, Patrick and Henry Community College, Virginia Tech, Radford. You know, you graduated this year. Congratulations on earning your diploma. It is brought to you by our friends at Daniel's Auto Glass and Tint here on B99.9. Now go out there and kick some butt, man. Change the world, please. It needs all the help.

0: Megan Maroney on B99.9. It's going to be all right. Yes, it is. It's going to be cloudy. Maybe some rain by tomorrow. Details on the way from Johnny Cottle. 30 minutes of continuous country right after that. And we'll get it started with Thomas Rhett.
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7: Here's your forecast for Rocky Mount, Martinsville, and Smith Mountain Lake. Mostly cloudy tonight with lows in the upper 60s. On Tuesday, mostly cloudy, highs in the lower 80s. Mostly cloudy for Tuesday night, the chance of showers after midnight. Lows dipping down to the upper 60s. For Wednesday and Wednesday night, showers likely, a chance of thunderstorms, highs in the mid-80s, lows around 70. For Thursday through Friday, partly cloudy with a chance of showers and thunderstorms. It'll be hot, highs in the lower 90s, with lows in the upper 60s. I'm Johnny Cottle on Southern Virginia's Country Station.

Riley Green and Ella Langley, Don't Mind If I Do. 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That's not this Saturday, but the Saturday coming up after that. Here's Dolly Parton, Emmy Lou Harris, and Linda Ronstadt, the trio on B99.9. Those memories of you.

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The Daniels Auto Glass and Tint Race Pool is back. 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

0: Cash, Wrong Hearts on B99.9. Joe Collins here for Gene Allen this week. We've got the Drive at 5 on the way, brought to you by Angie McGee and her Franklin County home team. It's a 99-minute music marathon, don't you know? We'll be kicking that off in just a few moments to help us get there. Mark Chestnut is on the way right after Johnny Cottle's forecast.
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2: Here's your forecast for Rocky Mount, Martinsville, and Smith Mountain Lake. Mostly cloudy tonight with lows in the upper 60s. On Tuesday, mostly cloudy, highs in the lower 80s. Mostly cloudy for Tuesday night, a chance of showers after midnight, lows dipping down to the upper 60s. For Wednesday and Wednesday night, showers likely, a chance of thunderstorms, highs in the mid 80s, lows around 70. For Thursday through Friday, partly cloudy with a chance of showers and thunderstorms. It'll be hot, highs in the lower 90s, with lows in the upper 60s. I'm Johnny Cottle on Southern Virginia's Country Station.

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Joe Collins here in the PVT studios, making it happen. 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

B99.9. That's her first big hit from 1980. You Lift Me Up to Heaven. Joe Collins playing it for you. It's The Drive at 5, brought to you by Angie McGee and her Franklin County home team. Stick around for Miranda Lambert, Cody Johnson, and Tyler Hubbard on the way. This is Alan Jackson.

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It pops right up. Johnny Cottle's calling for cloudy skies overnight and a low down to 67. Cloudy again tomorrow with a high near 90.

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Hey, stick around. We got Aaron Tippin, Tim McGraw, and Russell Dickerson on the way. And coming up on Wednesday, it is the American Sign Language Chats. We're going to be talking about colors and numbers put on by the Franklin County Parks and Recreation people. 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

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Johnny Cottle's forecast overnight tonight. We are looking at a low in the upper 60s and cloudy skies. Cloudy again tomorrow with a high near 90. And for Wednesday, it's going to be showers and thunderstorms with a high around 85. Here's Corey Kent, Rocky Mountain.

0: Brooks and Dunn on B99.9, hardworking man. Now listen up close, because here it comes. It's on the way.
1: And women too.
0: There it is. They say, and women too, at the very end. You can barely hear it, but it's there. Joe Collins here in the PVT studios. 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

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B99.9 with Kerry Underwood before he cheats. 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The Daniels Auto Glass and Tint Race Pool happens tomorrow morning with Craig Richards. 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Pocono is happening this weekend. If your driver comes in, you win. That's how it works. Craig will have more details. 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Speaking of South Boston, a little birdie told me that I'm going to have some of them tickets to give away a little bit later on this week. Here's Justin Moore. Time's ticking.

from Johnny Cottle. Mostly cloudy overnight tonight with a low in the 60s. Mostly cloudy tomorrow with a high near 90. Wednesday, look for showers and thunderstorms and a high around 85. Here's George Burge and Luke Bryan.

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Speaking of driving, there's going to be a drive-through only barbecue at the Oak Level Ruerton Club. 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

Southern Virginia's country station, B99.9 with Morgan Wallen and Post Malone. I ain't coming back. At 7 o'clock, it's Trey Davidson, don't you know, to take you through the evening. Here's a great story out of Tennessee. Man, I wish I would have saw this. Travelers on a Tennessee highway were treated to an unusual show when a truck caught fire, causing its load of fireworks to go off on the roadway. The Chattanooga Fire Department said on social media that crews responded alongside the Tri-County Fire Department and police on Saturday night when a truck caught on fire northbound Interstate 75. The truck's load of fireworks were seen going off in all

0: alongside the Tri-County Fire Department and police on Saturday night when a truck caught on fire northbound Interstate 75. The truck's load of fireworks were seen going off in all kinds of crazy directions. Man, that must have been cool.
1: Let's go, girls.
0: It's Shania Twain now on B99.9. Man, I feel like a woman. No, she

0: Zach Top on B99.9. I never lie. That's true. I never lie. Joe Collins here. Looking forward to my ride home in my Maserati. When I get to my mansion, I'm going to have me a swell glass of milk. Yes. Actually, I have to end today's show on a serious note, boys and girls. If you have been a longtime listener, you will no doubt know that I end my shows on B99.9 by saying bicycle. And I have done that since 1994. That's a long time. Well, I stole that idea. I stole it from Mike Arlo, who was a great disc jockey on the air in the Hampton Roads radio market. That's Norfolk and Virginia Beach in that area. And I grew up listening to Mike. He started at WNOR AM and FM in 1975, and then he was on WAFX, the Fox, starting in the 90s, and he was on the air for a total of 50 years there. And Mike passed away last week at the age of 77, so I figured it was time to fess up and thank Mike for the inspiration. He was truly one of the best, and he will be missed. Till tomorrow afternoon at 3, bicycle.
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1: Denny Hamlin closed the gap in the NASCAR Cup Series Championship standings with his victory in Sunday's event at Michigan International Speedway. An early exit for points leader Tyler Reddick was exactly what Hamlin needed to narrow the advantage of his 23-11 racing pilot.
2: 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Luckily, no one hit us. We overcame it. But it's like, you know, he's going to stretch it out at San Diego, Sonoma. I still think he's in a really good place, but like if we keep doing this, I mean, it'll keep him interesting and honest for sure.
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George Strait out of the blue, clear sky. It has been blue, hasn't it? It's been really nice. Loving it. B99.9 in the PVT studios, trying to get things together here. It's Trey. And I'll get you through it. I'll get you to midnight. That's what we're going for, and that's what we're shooting for here. Midnight. Plenty of time. Something I can do for you, let me know. B99.9FM.com. Today, oh my goodness. How was your Monday? Pretty good. Many schools now out. Kids on the playing rampage, taking it easy, probably sleeping in. Some maybe even trying to catch up on the studying. I doubt it. Take yourself a break, enjoy yourself, and get ready. Maybe dive into some cold water, a pool, just sit under a shade.

0: sit under a shade tree, whatever, whatever you want to do. Just make sure you're listening to B99.9. How's that? Let's do one from Riley Green. It's called Change My Mind. 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

B99.9, Ricky Skaggs right there, and Country Boy. Hey, what's up, Trey? Well, the band Perry now back with new music. They've got a new single called Kill It, which came out on May the 29th. It wrapped up the romantic goth trilogy that they started with, Psychological and Buzzards. Kimberly Perry says that the track hits close to home, especially when she sings the line, "My love's still alive and kicking," calling it her whole personality, just because that she never knows when to give up on someone. You may have caught her and her husband on the CMA Fest June the 5th, just days ago, performing at the Nissan Stadium. Here they are with Done on B9.

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Love that song. Tracy Lawrence and Texas Tornado. Shout out to all the high school and college grads. B99.9, so proud of you. All of our graduating seniors in Franklin and Magna Vista, Martinsville, Bassett Patrick, Floyd, Ferrum, Patrick Henry Community College. Also Virginia Tech, Rayford University. Congratulations. Did I leave anyone out? Congratulations. We're so proud of you. And now on to the new next step, the new big step in your journey, earning your diploma. Well, it's all powered by Daniel's Auto Glass and Tint. Also proud of you. Congratulations, seniors, from B99.9.

99.9 Clay Walker. You're beginning to get to him. Long trip back home to 1990 with Joe Diffie before that. Well, coming up for you, we'll do this day in country music history, and also I'll throw in a couple of other

25 more days left until Independence Day and 90 more days left until Labor Day. We're on track. We'll get to those things coming up right now. Trace Adkins, you're going to miss this. B99.9.

B99.9, Diamond Rio. Oh me, oh my, sweet baby. Hey, what's up? It's Trey coming up for you this week. 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

Getaway 400 presented by the Vista PA at Pocono Raceway coming up on Sunday at 2 p.m. So good luck, race pool players. Here's Gabby Barrett, I hope. 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

99.9, Jordan Davis. Don't make him turn the truck around. He's already having enough problems without you making things worse. I mean, he's trying to drive away from your memory is what's happening, I believe. Hey, it's a good song. I wonder if he's listening to that while he's driving away. Hey, that's my song on the radio. Hey, that would be a good choice. It might be some inspiration as well, too. Coming up for you, I've got some Chase.

99.9, Mark Chestnut Broken, Promised Land. Hey, it's Trey here inside the PVT studios. I'd rather be anywhere than the Broken Promised Land. So glad to be here with you for B99.9 Nights. Glad you're here. I wouldn't want you there either. Broken Promised Land. That does not even sound good. I did see this. L.I. Langley just made history this week, becoming one of the first women to ever have three songs, three, on the Billboard Country Airplay Top 10.